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1: 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Check it out.
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Back then, right now, Tyler Hubbard, 101.5 New Country Ways. I am JD. Hope you're having a fantastic evening. Be listening next week for your chance to see Jason Aldean and Luke Bryan on their Double Down Tour, August 20th at Nationals Park in D.C. Jordan Davis right now, turning this truck around. 101.5 New Country Ways.

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1: Hey, it's Kane Brown, and this is my new song, Woman.
2: I got a woman. Yeah, I got a woman. Oh, yeah. And she got a man.
1: I was on my back porch, and like the song says, my boys were over. It was late, and they were saying, you know, what could we do? And they were saying, let's go to a bar. And I looked through the glass of my back window, and my wife was in the kitchen cleaning and just getting ready to go to bed. And so I was like, oh, I could go out and be y'all's wingman, and y'all sit here and talking about girls, yada, yada. But I got a woman. I'm married, and I would much rather go in there and just chill with her, watch a movie. Something like that. And yeah, it just came out a song that I love. I think it's a great message, and I'm excited for the world to hear it.
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